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1: Good morning. People took to the streets of Kentville over the weekend to send a message about how important the library is to them. Close to 150 people Saturday and a smaller gathering yesterday were out protesting the closure of their local library. Kentville Mayor Andrew Zabian was asked about the stalemate where AVRL is blaming the province and the province is blaming the library board.
2: We didn't find out until last Monday as the town. Would have been nice had the library kind of had conversations with us so that I, as the mayor, could have gone back to council and at least kind of kept us updated. At the end of the day, we as the town and the other units agreed to up the funding, but that wasn't enough for the library. So I'm hoping that the province will step up now and provide them with more funding.
1: The Kentville branch is one of five in the Annapolis Valley slated to shut down next month due to financial challenges. Long-term care workers have reached a tentative deal to end their eight-week strike. CUPE says the agreement covers wages and other key issues after months of tough talks. The union calls the deal one its members deserve and strongly recommends they ratify it. Picket lines are coming down and workers are heading back to nursing homes today. The lead bargaining unit at St. Vincent's Nursing Home will vote first, and if they say yes, then the full membership will cast ballots. Details of the deal remain private until workers vote. Both the union and the province say they are pleased a deal has been reached. Police in Cape Breton are investigating the theft of copper wire from the Strait Area Museum in Port Hastings. The theft happened overnight on May 23rd. The museum's executive director says the stolen copper was worth only about $20, but the repair bill will be roughly $2,000. The heating and humidity control unit is needed to protect artifacts and archives. Prime Minister Mark Carney is heading to France, Ireland, and the G7 Leader Summit this week. A statement from his office says Canada looks to strengthen trade, defense, and technology partnerships overseas. Carney will meet with the French President Emmanuel Macron in Paris and Irish leaders in Dublin and County Mayo before attending the G7 Summit at Evian, France. The Prime Minister's office says the trip will focus on attracting investment to Canada and expanding cooperation in areas including artificial intelligence, critical minerals, clean energy, and security. In sports, the Canadian men's national team arrived in Toronto yesterday ahead of the start of the World Cup this week. Canada's first game is Friday against Bosnia and Herzegovina. The Blue Jays beat the Orioles 6-4 yesterday to take 2 of 3 games from Baltimore. Elsewhere in the majors, the Yankees beat the Red Sox 6-1. And in the WNBA, the Toronto Tempo beat Chicago 85-68 to move to 6-5 on the season. Now you're up to date. I'm James Faulkner.
3: Thanks, James. Here's your latest forecast from Environment Canada. Sunny today with winds gusting to 50, high of 18, and a high UV index. Partly cloudy tonight, winds becoming light, low of 5, and sunny tomorrow, high of 24, humidex 26, and a high UV index. Outsider Studios, it's 7 at 6:03.

0: As Katrina and the Waves on Wave Mornings. It's Mitch and James, 6:10 on your Monday morning. We will see some sun today. A little windy, though. A little breezy to start off the day. Pretty breezy even overnight last night and yesterday.
1: What was
0: too.
1: That yesterday? Pouring rain in the morning, and then it got sunny and like
0: I was like,
1: really
0: oh,
1: hot.
0: It's turning into a nice day. Yeah. I thought about going outside and doing
1: like,
0: something.
1: Really humid, yeah. And then the weather was like, nope. And huge wind and torrential rain.
0: Yeah, yeah.
1: You know, on the plus side, I get to test out the fix for my roof leak.
0: Hey, there you go.
1: That went well.
0: Everything's still dry.
1: But good Lord.
0: Yeah, it was pretty wild. Kind of a little bit of everything over the weekend. Saturday turned into a much nicer day than I anticipated.
1: Yeah.
0: And
1: so the black flies on Saturday were crazy. I wanted to work outside and just, nope.
0: The bugs had other plans for you.
1: Sure
0: so,
1: did.
0: Yeah. Yeah.
1: And this week, basically sunny all week and temperatures from like low to high 20s.
0: Yeah. Midweek's going to be looking pretty warm.
1: Yeah.
0: But it's a nice looking week on the way by the looks of things.
1: Yes.
0: So some good news there to start off your morning. Start off your Monday, I guess I should say. Speaking of Monday, we got a new edition of the Monday Morning Mashup coming your way just before 8 o'clock this morning. Got a doozy to share with you this morning. So
1: okay.
0: That one you had sent me last week.
1: Yes, sir.
0: So we'll get to that. Your Monday morning shoutouts. Get to that after 8. Battle of the Dad jokes, of course. Your poll question. We'll have a look at what's trending at 7:10. NBA Finals resume tonight. Yes, there's. I don't know what the heck there was to watch on TV last night. No hockey, no basketball, but...
1: I thought Game 3 of the NBA Finals was last night for some reason.
0: I mean, it was a Sunday night. You would almost think that would make more sense to have it then, but now it's... So
1: whatever.
0: It's tonight, which means the Stanley Cup Final has a two-night break.
1: Yes.
0: Vegas and Carolina back to it tomorrow night, but... We got to talk about that game on Saturday night. Probably one of the craziest hockey games I've ever watched in my life. We'll get to that next.
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0: Bare Naked Ladies on Wave Mornings. It's Mitch and James, 6:20. And Step, watch the hockey game on Saturday night, James.
1: I went to bed when it was 4-0 Vegas because I was like, well, I see how this is going to go.
0: There was your mistake.
1: And then I wake up to a message from you going, what?
2: is happening?
0: That was.
2: What is happening?
0: That is exactly what I was thinking in that moment. I was just like, so yeah, Carolina gets one. And then they get another, and then another.
1: Well, three goals in like 39 seconds.
0: Yeah, it was wild. Probably I've watched a lot of hockey in my lifetime.
1: Yes,
0: that was like top five craziest games I've ever watched in my life. Like it was unbelievable.
1: They rocked them like a hurricane. Like what was going on here?
0: That they did, and honestly, I think if Carolina had a little extra time in that third period, they probably would have got the go ahead to win it. I think Vegas had the benefit of the overtime intermission to kind of regroup. Look, and stuff. So
1: I said this to you: the only reason it went to overtime is because that bum Marner could only score three goals. Only the fastest hat trick in Stanley Cup final history. Like if he could have scored
0: natural
1: a fourth
0: hat
1: goal
0: trick in 6 minutes.
1: Yeah, if he could have scored a fourth goal, right, then overtime.
0: Well, you see, Buddy broke his stick.
1: Yes.
0: He like literally slashed his hat trick stick, and Marner just looks back and I'm like, I was gonna keep that, man. the sadness in his face, like he just broke my hat trick stick, and
1: then a dumb play for the winner, just play off the end board, bang
0: ridiculous.
1: It off the goalie. Like of course Vegas was gonna win that way, and then of course you had Braden McNabb with the Frankenstein nose. He was the guy that got hit in the face with a, 87 mile per hour. Yeah, slap shot. In the previous game. And had the full cage on, obviously. But, like, all the stitches around his nose and everything.
0: I can't even imagine. Yeah. Like, I whine so much about a little bunk to the mouth with a puck. Like, this guy took an 87-mile-per-hour slap shot
1: nose
0: to the face.
1: Yeah.
0: And, just awful. But, anyway.
1: What a series.
0: It's been, like,
1: just
0: every game's been decided by one goal. Yep. Like, if this doesn't go seven games, I'll be totally shocked by this.
1: But at this point,
0: anyway, Leafs fans just loving seeing how great Marner's doing, though. Isn't it great? Yeah, it's great.
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1: Good morning. Hundreds of people spent part of their weekend marching between the Kentville Library and Finance Minister and MLA John Lohr's office, protesting the planned closure of their library and four others in the Annapolis Valley Regional Library System. Kentville Mayor Andrew Zabian was asked what he would like to see happen.
2: I think really the province has to come to the table again with the folks at the library. They're the ones who know how to run it, and they've got to come to a resolution that works. You know, there's five branches closing, and I don't want to see any of them close. But Kentville, they've always told us, is the busiest branch in the whole group of them. And you kind of wonder where the rationale was to close that branch when it is the busiest one. So the only resolution I see is to keep that library open.
1: Dave Ritzy, the Minister of Communities, Culture, Tourism and Heritage, announced last week that he would be meeting with library officials to talk about funding gaps. Truro Town Council is taking a step toward increasing the fine for feeding deer and other wildlife as first reading of the Wildlife Feeding Prohibition bylaw passed last week. The new bylaw would replace the Feeding of Wild Birds and Animals bylaw and increase the minimum fine from the current $50 to $250. Under the current rules, feeding of wild animals is prohibited in a place or in such a way that it could cause unreasonable interference with another person's use or enjoyment of their property. Truro solicitor Charles Thompson says the wording was creating some enforcement issues, so the new bylaw is a prohibition of feeding wild animals. The exceptions that residents can still use bird feeders, have vegetable and fruit gardens for human consumption, and ornamental plants and flowers. Police in Truro are looking for witnesses after a pedestrian was struck in a parking lot and the driver left the scene. Officers responded to the Atlantic Superstore parking lot around 5:15 p.m. on Saturday. Police have not released any information about the pedestrian's injuries. Investigators are asking anyone with information or dash cam footage to call Truro Police. Nova Scotia remains susceptible to wildfires this summer after lower precipitation levels earlier this year. Environment Canada says parts of New Brunswick and Nova Scotia did not see as much rain as other parts of the country, and forecasters are predicting above normal temperatures across Atlantic Canada. Last year, there were 179 wildfires in Nova Scotia. Environment Canada says coastal variability and potential tropical systems could still change the outlook for precipitation. In sports, Alexander Zverev won his first career tennis major with a 5-set victory over Flavio Cobolli at the French Open. Mira Andreeva won the women's title on Saturday. In the majors, the Blue Jays beat Baltimore 6-4 and the Yankees downed the Red Sox 6-1. And in the WNBA, Toronto beat Chicago 85-68 to move to 6-5 on the season. Now you're up to date. I'm James Faulkner.
3: Thanks, James. Here's your latest forecast from Environment Canada. Sunny today with winds gusting to 50. High of 18 and a high UV index. Partly cloudy tonight, winds becoming light, low of 5, and sunny tomorrow, high of 24, humid X 26, and a high UV index. Outsider Studios, it's 7 at 633.
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0: Loverboy on Wave Mornings. Mitch and James, 641, and a couple movies landing in theaters this past weekend. Of course, Scary Movie, that topped the box office.
1: Yeah.
0: Despite not having great reviews. But, I mean, a lot of these comedies end up not having great reviews. I mean, I'm sure there's a few moments in it that were, you know, laugh-worthy.
1: I'm sure. But it wasn't surprising that it's like a 20% on Rotten Tomato or whatever it is. Yeah. Like, you don't go to that expecting to be a good movie.
0: You know, you're going there.
1: Just give me some laughs.
0: Stupid entertainment, right?
1: Exactly.
0: And Masters of the Universe landed in theaters over the weekend as well, which I know you went to see on Friday.
1: I could not have been happier.
0: Yeah?
1: Went with my cousin who she and I used to play with our He-Man figures and all that when we were kids.
0: Nice.
1: She had more than I did.
0: Yeah.
1: And so we got together and watched a movie for the first time in years.
0: Yeah.
1: And both of us just grinning ear to ear, just, I mean, recognizing. It's funny, like, seeing, you know, characters from the, you know, obviously the cartoon pop up that I haven't thought about in 40 years.
0: Right.
1: And immediately my brain's like, I know who that character is. I know who that is.
0: Yeah.
1: Some great cameos. If you love the cartoon, you will love the movie.
0: Yeah.
1: I just cannot say enough good things.
0: The nostalgia
1: about it.
0: Was there.
1: It was, but in like the best way, they poked fun at like the a lot of things in it in the best way possible.
0: Yeah.
1: Just a lot of fun.
0: Does it sound like it's going to be something that's going to have like more in the future? Or?
1: Absolutely.
0: Yeah.
1: So not to give too much away for those that want to see it and haven't, but there's a post-credit scene that you're going to want to stick around for.
0: Okay. There you go. Well, it came in second place in the box office this past weekend.
1: Well, that's
0: as
1: the thing is like, and I said this before going to see it. The budget was like $175 million or something.
0: Yeah, $170.
1: Like, why spend that much money on a movie that's targeted at, like, me? Like, you're not going to get that money back.
0: No, you're not.
1: It does not have the wide appeal. But, a lot of fun.
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1: 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Mitch and James, 6:54, and the NBA final resumes tonight.
2: Yes.
1: I kind of thought the game would be on last night.
2: Same.
1: As we were saying earlier, but anyway. The Knicks up 2-0, though, winning the first two games in San Antonio, and it goes back to New York for game three tonight.
3: First game at MSG in the NBA final since 1999.
1: Yeah. And I've been seeing a lot of stuff. So Trump is apparently going to be there. So they've canceled like all these watch parties outside of Madison Square Garden.
3: Yeah. So a couple of things. He says he's going to be there for game three. So yes, all of the watch parties like outside MSG, as you said, are canceled. Like who would want to, you know, watch, the game at Times Square or
1: right?
3: something? Like
1: that's
3: that
1: wild.
3: Sounds terrible.
1: Yeah.
3: So obviously because of security concerns, but also because of that, people who have tickets, have been told to show up basically hours early. Because of the extra security which is
1: stuff.
3: Understandable
1: yeah,
3: given
1: absolutely.
3: That the president is
1: yeah.
3: going to be there.
1: Yeah.
3: And ticket prices are just bonkers for this. I was reading earlier that there were courtside seats that were just sold for over $500,000.
1: Like that is insanity.
3: Yes.
1: Absolute insanity. No, like I've seen seats in like the upper bowl
3: yeah.
1: for like $7,000.
3: Yeah, but
1: like,
3: that's what happens when it's in New York. And,
1: yeah.
3: you know, as much as you may say that, the Rangers or,
1: yeah.
3: you know, the Yankees are about the only other team you could
1: right,
3: say that
1: right.
3: there's the big hype for.
1: Yeah.
3: Right. But you got 40,000 tickets. So a little
1: yeah.
3: easier to get, but for basketball. Yeah.
1: yeah.
3: Like it's
1: $500,000 to go watch a
3: wild.
1: Basketball game. Not even a game that they might win.
3: And remember,
1: like win the series on.
3: Yeah. And remember the Knicks still undefeated since Danhausen lifted the curse.
1: Yeah. And apparently he went and cursed, Carolina the
3: yes.
1: other night.
3: Yeah. I know.
1: It came on during overtime. I
3: it
1: think
3: did. They played it on the big screen, the WWE wrestler.
1: So he went ahead and cursed Carolina.
3: Yeah.
1: So yeah, come on. I was all on board with this, with him cursing, uncursing the Knicks, but now he needs to go and put it on Vegas just because.
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4: Good morning. People took to the streets of Kentville over the weekend to send a message about how important the library is to them. Close to 150 people Saturday and a smaller gathering yesterday were out protesting the closure of their local library. Kentville Mayor Andrew Zabian was asked about the stalemate where AVRL is blaming the province and the province is blaming the library board.
5: We didn't find out until last Monday as the town. Would have been nice had the library kind of had conversations with us so that I, as the mayor, could have gone back to council and at least kind of kept us updated. At the end of the day, we as a town and the other units agreed to up the funding, but that wasn't enough for the library. So I'm hoping that the province will step up now and provide them with more funding.
4: The Kentville branch is one of five in the Annapolis Valley slated to shut down next month due to financial challenges. Long-term care workers have reached a tentative deal to end their eight-week strike. CUPE says the agreement covers wages and other key issues after months of tough talks. The union calls the deal one its members deserve and strongly recommends they ratify it. Picket lines are coming down and workers are heading back to nursing homes today. The lead bargaining unit at St. Vincent's Nursing Home will vote first, and if they say yes, then the full membership will cast ballots. Details of the deal remain private until workers vote. Both the union and the province say they are pleased a deal has been reached. Police in Cape Breton are investigating the theft of copper wire from the Strait Area Museum in Port Hastings. The theft happened overnight on May 23rd. The museum's executive director says the stolen copper was worth only about $20, but the repair bill will be roughly $2,000. The heating and humidity control unit is needed to protect artifacts and archives. Prime Minister Mark Carney is heading to France, Ireland, and the G7 Leader Summit this week. A statement from his office says Canada looks to strengthen trade, defense, and technology partnerships overseas. Carney will meet with the French President Emmanuel Macron in Paris and Irish leaders in Dublin and County Mayo before attending the G7 Summit at Evian, France. The Prime Minister's office says the trip will focus on attracting investment to Canada and expanding cooperation in areas including artificial intelligence, critical minerals, clean energy, and security. In sports, the Canadian men's national team arrived in Toronto yesterday ahead of the start of the World Cup this week. Canada's first game is Friday against Bosnia and Herzegovina. The Blue Jays beat the Orioles 6-4 yesterday to take 2 of 3 games from Baltimore. Elsewhere in the majors, the Yankees beat the Red Sox 6-1. And in the WNBA, the Toronto Tempo beat Chicago 85-68 to move to 6-5 on the season. Now you're up to date. I'm James Faulkner.
6: Thanks, James. Here's your latest forecast from Environment Canada. Sunny today with winds gusting to 50, high of 18, and a high UV index. Partly cloudy tonight, winds becoming light, low of 5. And sunny tomorrow, high of 24, humid index 26, and a high UV index. Outsider Studios, it's 7 at 7:03.
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0: That's Tom Cochran. And good times on Wave Mornings. It's Mitch and James, 710. And now for a look at what's trending. Truro Town Council taking a step forward to increasing the fine for feeding the deer. More on that in just a moment. But first, NBA Finals resume tonight.
1: Yes.
0: Game 3, the New York Knicks up 2-0 in the series. And back home for Game 3 tonight.
1: Mm-hmm.
0: That's going to be a big game tonight.
1: MSG is going to be bonkers.
0: Oh, yeah. It'll be absolutely wild there tonight. So yeah. It should be fun to watch. Stanley Cup Final, Game 4 tomorrow night. So
1: yes.
0: You have two nights off in between Games 3 and 4.
1: Even though they're in the same place. It's just not wanting to go head-to-head with
0: NBA Finals.
1: Exactly.
0: So, anyway. And the World Cup of Soccer begins on Thursday, is it?
1: Yeah. Mexico opens things off. They're one of the host countries.
0: Right.
1: Open up against South Africa. Canada and the U.S. both have their first games on Friday.
0: There you go.
1: Yep.
0: Long-term care workers have reached a tentative deal to end their 8-week strike, James.
1: Yeah, so the news came out yesterday, and now it just has to be ratified. So there's one lead bargaining unit that's going to vote first, and if they say yes to it, then the full membership will vote. So, of course, as usually, with these deals, we don't know what the details are and won't know until after it's been ratified.
0: Okay, there you go.
1: Yep, but step in the right direction for sure.
0: For sure, yeah. And if you're someone who's still feeding the damn deer, please stop.
1: Yeah.
0: See that town council, they've increased their fine from $50 to $250.
1: They're working on it.
0: Yeah,
1: a new bylaw that they want to bring in. The old one, it was just because basically enforcement, it was a little more difficult under the wording of what it was. It said that you could not feed wild animals in a place or in such a way that it could cause unreasonable interference with another person's use or enjoyment of their property. So basically, if you're feeding deer, bringing them onto property,
0: right,
1: you can't do that.
0: Yeah,
1: right?
0: Yeah, yeah.
1: So now they're just going with a straight straight ban, basically, on feeding.
0: Stop feeding the deer.
1: Well, wild animals in general. Yeah. There are some exceptions, so you can still have bird feeders and things like
0: that. Yeah, that's fine.
1: But yeah, the whole point is to stop people from feeding the deer, and the fine would increase from $50 to $250, so likely a second and final reading will be done at the meeting in July.
0: Right. I had to throw something in the dumpster at work this morning when I got here. It was like a balled-up napkin I had sitting in there from a breakfast I had last week. And there was deer sitting in the field out behind the dumpster, and they all just stopped and stared at me because they saw me with something in my hand.
1: Exactly.
0: I'm just like, this is the problem. People keep feeding the deer. They see a person. They're all like,
1: what do you got?
2: Got something there for me?
1: Yeah.
0: Actually, there was a deer standing behind my compost bin like the other day. Mm-hmm. It scared the crap out of me because I didn't know it was there. And I was about 20 feet away from it, and it didn't even move.
1: No.
0: It didn't flip. It just stared at me because it saw me going to the green bin. But I had a big thing in my, I had food in my hand, and it looked at me like, got something new for me? Like, stop feeding the deer, people. End rant. That's what's trending. 713.
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0: Doug and the Slugs on Wave Mornings. It's Mitch, 723, and all this week we're celebrating the 40th anniversary of five different albums with our classic albums top to bottom. 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On Wednesday night, Steve Winwood's Back in the High Life. Thursday, Peter Gabriel's album So. And on Friday night, kicking off your weekend with Huey Lewis in the News and the 40th anniversary of Four. So looking forward to that. 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
3: Good morning. Hundreds of people spent part of their weekend marching between the Kentville Library and Finance Minister and MLA John Lohr's office, protesting the planned closure of their library and four others in the Annapolis Valley Regional Library System. Kentville Mayor Andrew Zabian was asked what he would like to see happen.
4: I think really the province has to come to the table again with the folks at the library. They're the ones who know how to run it. And they've got to come to a resolution that works. You know, there's five branches closing, and I don't want to see any of them close. But Kentville, they've always told us, is the busiest branch in the whole group of them. And you kind of wonder where the rationale was to close that branch when it is the busiest one. So the only resolution I see is to keep that library open.
3: Dave Ritzy, the Minister of Communities, Culture, Tourism, and Heritage, announced last week that he would be meeting with library officials to talk about funding gaps. Truro Town Council is taking a step toward increasing the fine for feeding deer and other wildlife as first reading of the Wildlife Feeding Prohibition bylaw passed last week. The new bylaw would replace the Feeding of Wild Birds and Animals bylaw and increase the minimum fine from the current $50 to $250. Under the current rules, feeding of wild animals is prohibited in a place or in such a way that it could cause unreasonable interference with another person's use or enjoyment of their property. Truro solicitor Charles Thompson says the wording was creating some enforcement issues, so the new bylaw is a prohibition of feeding wild animals. The exceptions that residents can still use bird feeders, have vegetable and fruit gardens for human consumption, and ornamental plants and flowers. Police in Truro are looking for witnesses after a pedestrian was struck in a parking lot and the driver left the scene. Officers responded to the Atlantic Superstore parking lot around 5:15 p.m. on Saturday. Police have not released any information about the pedestrian's injuries. Investigators are asking anyone with information or dash cam footage to call Truro Police. Nova Scotia remains susceptible to wildfires this summer after lower precipitation levels earlier this year. Environment Canada says parts of New Brunswick and Nova Scotia did not see as much rain as other parts of the country, and forecasters are predicting above normal temperatures across Atlantic Canada. Last year, there were 179 wildfires in Nova Scotia. Environment Canada says coastal variability and potential tropical systems could still change the outlook for precipitation. In sports, Alexander Zverev won his first career tennis major with a 5-set victory over Flavio Cavoli at the French Open. Mira Andreeva won the women's title on Saturday. In the majors, the Blue Jays beat Baltimore 6-4 and the Yankees downed the Red Sox 6-1. And in the WNBA, Toronto beat Chicago 85-68 to move to 6-5 on the season. Now you're up to date. I'm James Faulkner.
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7: Here's your latest forecast from Environment Canada. Sunny today with winds gusting to 50, high of 18, and a high UV index. Partly cloudy tonight, winds becoming light, low of 5, and sunny tomorrow, high of 24, humidex 26, and a high UV index. Outsider Studios at 7 degrees at 7:34.
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0: Modern English on Wave Mornings. Mitch and James, 741, and our Wave web poll today. We're talking about having dinner. We're just having some fun this morning.
1: Okay.
0: Having dinner with one of these celebrities.
1: Who?
0: Taylor Swift,
1: mm-hmm.
0: Ryan Reynolds, Celine Dion, Donald Trump, Sidney Crosby, Pope Leo, Michael J. Fox. Who do you choose?
1: The answer
0: James?
1: Is the Pope. Literally everyone
0: really?
1: Else, literally everyone else on that list. If you can have dinner with the Pope, you have dinner with the Pope.
0: What do you talk with him about?
1: I don't care.
0: Are you Catholic?
1: No. I don't care. You know what?
0: Actually, you know
1: him,
0: what?
1: I took baseball.
0: I was going to say, this Pope,
1: yeah.
0: You can actually find some stuff to talk about
1: because, talk baseball.
0: A, he speaks English
1: yes.
0: for starts. So, they're, you know, they're
1: but
0: so,
1: also, yeah, I mean, he's a White Sox fan, so whatever.
0: You can talk
1: but
0: baseball
1: no,
0: with
1: like,
0: him.
1: Everyone, I guarantee everyone else in that list, if you gave him that list, would pick the Pope.
0: I don't know if everybody would. I can think of a lot of people that would pick Taylor Swift.
1: No, I'm saying like those celebrities, if you ask those celebrities.
0: Oh, they would pick Pope Leo.
1: Yeah,
0: yeah, yeah, yeah. Yeah. Okay. That's fair.
1: Yeah.
0: Well, I'm going to go off the cuff here.
1: Just say Sid. You're going to say Sid.
0: I would say Sid, but that's just too much of a... Yeah, I'd hang out with Sid.
1: Just say Sid.
0: I'd love to hang out with Sid. Or Ryan... Kind of a toss between Ryan Reynolds, Sid, or Michael J. Fox. Michael J. Fox would be a lot of fun.
1: He'd be my second choice.
0: He'd be... Michael J. Fox would
1: yeah,
0: be
1: if
0: awesome.
1: The Pope's busy that day, yeah. I'll go with Michael J. Fox.
0: That's fair. Go hang out with Marty instead.
1: Yeah.
0: Anyway, let us know. That's a fun question today.
1: Yeah.
0: Head to our website, thewavetruro.com. Let us know today's web poll. Powered by Vogue Optical.
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0: It's Phil Collins on Wave Mornings, Mitch and James, 752. 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
0: All right, this is a doozy of a mashup that, James, you came across this one last week.
2: So. I did, and we're going to start with, well, We Will Rock You. I don't even know if you need to really play a clip.
0: That song.
2: Yeah, I don't know if anyone's heard it. It's a little obscure, but just stick with me on this.
0: So
2: the lyrics from We Will Rock You, but the backing of Paranoid from Black Sabbath.
0: I can't believe how these two sound together.

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1: Good morning. People took to the streets of Kentville over the weekend to send a message about how important the library is to them. Close to 150 people Saturday and a smaller gathering yesterday were out protesting the closure of their local library. Kentville Mayor Andrew Zabian was asked about the stalemate where AVRL is blaming the province and the province is blaming the library board.
2: We didn't find out until last Monday as the town. Would have been nice had the library kind of had conversations with us so that I, as the mayor, could have gone back to council and at least kind of kept us updated. At the end of the day, we as the town and the other units agreed to up the funding, but that wasn't enough for the library. So I'm hoping that the province will step up now and provide them with more funding.
1: The Kentville branch is one of five in the Annapolis Valley slated to shut down next month due to financial challenges. Long-term care workers have reached a tentative deal to end their eight-week strike. CUPE says the agreement covers wages and other key issues after months of tough talks. The union calls the deal one its members deserve and strongly recommends they ratify it. Picket lines are coming down and workers are heading back to nursing homes today. The lead bargaining unit at St. Vincent's Nursing Home will vote first, and if they say yes, then the full membership will cast ballots. Details of the deal remain private until workers vote. Both the union and the province say they are pleased a deal has been reached. Police in Cape Breton are investigating the theft of copper wire from the Strait Area Museum in Port Hastings. The theft happened overnight on May 23rd. The museum's executive director says the stolen copper was worth only about $20, but the repair bill will be roughly $2,000. The heating and humidity control unit is needed to protect artifacts and archives. Prime Minister Mark Carney is heading to France, Ireland, and the G7 Leader Summit this week. A statement from his office says Canada looks to strengthen trade, defense, and technology partnerships overseas. Carney will meet with the French President Emmanuel Macron in Paris and Irish leaders in Dublin and County Mayo before attending the G7 Summit at Evian, France. The Prime Minister's office says the trip will focus on attracting investment to Canada and expanding cooperation in areas including artificial intelligence, critical minerals, clean energy, and security. In sports, the Canadian men's national team arrived in Toronto yesterday ahead of the start of the World Cup this week. Canada's first game is Friday against Bosnia and Herzegovina. The Blue Jays beat the Orioles 6-4 yesterday to take 2 of 3 games from Baltimore. Elsewhere in the majors, the Yankees beat the Red Sox 6-1. And in the WNBA, the Toronto Tempo beat Chicago 85-68 to move to 6-5 on the season. Now you're up to date. I'm James Faulkner.
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6: Here's your latest forecast from Environment Canada. Sunny today with winds gusting to 50, high of 18, and a high UV index. Partly cloudy tonight, winds becoming light, low of 5, and sunny tomorrow, high of 24, humid X 26, and a high UV index. Outsider Studios, it's 7 at 8:03.
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0: That's 5440 and I Go Blind. Wave Mornings, it's Mitch and James, 809.
1: Monday, so good to me.
0: And happy Monday to everyone except the damn wind.
2: Yeah.
0: That darn wind came back again. Blew a chair off my deck last night. I was just sitting there inside the house. Like, what was that big crash? Mm-hmm. I'm like, oh, yeah. Chair just blew right off the deck. So, yeah.
2: No, it was crazy. Yeah. And the driving rain that came with it, too.
0: Yeah, yeah.
2: You know, it's supposed to clear off later on today. Yes, and we're having a really good week.
0: Yes, but the wind's still gusting to 50 throughout the day today, so it's going to be a little bit breezy. It is
2: good. Keep the black flies away.
0: It'll keep the black flies away.
2: I'm fine with this. With a sunny day, give her.
0: Absolutely. Yeah. And lots of sun, yeah, as you mentioned. Pretty good-looking week on the way by the looks of things.
2: Good morning to everyone except New York City. hosting an NBA playoff game for the first time in 27 years. MSG is going to be incredible tonight. But the president's going to be there, which obviously means that there's heightened security. So yep. I'm sure that's going to be a gong show. And because of that, they've shut down all of the watch parties that were in New York. Like, I'm sure Times Square had one. I know there was a couple around MSG.
0: Yeah.
2: Like, man, there's going to be a lot of Knicks fans that are really mad about that.
0: Well, that's just it. And, like, I don't care that it's Trump. If it was if this was Obama, if this was any president at all, it'd be like, president. You are ruining a good thing for people.
2: And
0: like,
2: why
0: just
2: are you going?
0: Right, just watch from home like the
2: it's
0: rest
2: to be
0: of
2: seen.
0: Them. Right, it's just stupid stuff.
2: Yeah.
0: But understand
2: again,
0: why
2: I totally
0: security.
2: Understand the security concerns.
0: Yeah, absolutely.
2: But
0: yeah. First, come on. First, you know, NBA final for Knicks fans in 27 years.
2: Uh-huh.
0: And this is what they have to deal with.
2: Yeah, that sucks.
0: Happy Monday to everyone except Leafs fans. Yes, I know what you're thinking. Why, Mitch, are you talking about the Leafs yet again? But seeing what Mitch Marner did on Saturday night, I was just like, are you kidding me? Like, are you actually kidding me right now? He, a natural hat trick. In 6 minutes.
2: Fastest hat trick.
0: Yeah, fastest hat trick in a Stanley Cup final ever. He beat Rocket Richard's record.
2: Yeah, he was pretty good.
0: Yeah, he was pretty good.
2: He was pretty good.
0: Pretty good.
2: Pretty good.
0: So, if that doesn't, you know, pretty much solidify him winning the Conn Smythe, I don't know what else does.
2: I think even if Vegas loses, he wins the Conn Smythe.
0: I agree.
2: Which I kind of want to see just for Sad Marner. Collecting the trophy that he won,
0: right.
2: nothing to do with. Anyway.
0: I wouldn't hate that either, I'll be honest. I really wouldn't hate that. Anyway.
2: Yeah, kind of keeping on the same theme as the basketball game tonight. Happy Monday to everyone except Danhausen. Huge fan of the guy, the wrestler with WWE. Yep. Has gotten a lot of attention the last couple of weeks because after he lifted the curse that was on the Knicks. They haven't lost. 14-0.
0: Yep.
2: But during the Golden Knights and a Hurricanes game the other night, he was on screen in Vegas and was cursing the Carolina Hurricanes.
0: Yes.
2: Like, why you gotta...
0: Why come Carolina?
2: On.
0: Why?
2: I want to be on your side, Danhausen. What are you doing?
0: What do we have to do to get him to lift the curse against Carolina and put it on Vegas?
2: I believe it's pay him many human monies is how... How he puts
0: why
2: it.
0: Is it? He, is that one of his things?
2: Yes.
0: Human monies?
2: Yeah, and cursing people is the whole thing.
0: As opposed to what other kind of money?
2: Exactly. Just don't even ask. Remember, kids, it's only silly if it doesn't work.
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0: Rod Stewart, Rhythm of My Heart on Wave Mornings. 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
1: Ladies and gentlemen, welcome to the main event.
0: All right, here we go. Battle the dad jokes. Start us off, James.
2: All right, my wife bet me $1,000 I couldn't turn spaghetti into a car. Should have seen the look on her face when I drove past her. Cost a pretty penny.
0: If a bee is bothering you, don't swat it and don't run away. Just look at it, because seeing is believing.
2: Very true. Very true. Very true. Austin Richard Post raps under the stage name of Post Malone.
0: Yeah, yeah.
2: Macaulay Culkin, Home Alone.
0: What do you call an injured Batman?
2: What?
0: Bruised Wayne.
2: Yeah, Bruised Wayne, yeah.
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4: Good morning. Hundreds of people spent part of their weekend marching between the Kentville Library and Finance Minister and MLA John Lohr's office, protesting the planned closure of their library and four others in the Annapolis Valley Regional Library System. Kentville Mayor Andrew Zabian was asked what he would like to see happen.
5: I think really the province has to come to the table again with the folks at the library. They're the ones who know how to run it. And they've got to come to a resolution that works. You know, there's five branches closing, and I don't want to see any of them close. But Kentville, they've always told us, is the busiest branch in the whole group of them. And you kind of wonder where the rationale was to close that branch when it is the busiest one. So the only resolution I see is to keep that library open.
4: Dave Ritzy, the Minister of Communities, Culture, Tourism, and Heritage, announced last week that he would be meeting with library officials to talk about funding gaps. Truro Town Council is taking a step toward increasing the fine for feeding deer and other wildlife as first reading of the Wildlife Feeding Prohibition bylaw passed last week. The new bylaw would replace the Feeding of Wild Birds and Animals bylaw and increase the minimum fine from the current $50 to $250. Under the current rules, feeding of wild animals is prohibited in a place or in such a way that it could cause unreasonable interference with another person's use or enjoyment of their property. Truro solicitor Charles Thompson says the wording was creating some enforcement issues, so the new bylaw is a prohibition of feeding wild animals. The exceptions that residents can still use bird feeders, have vegetable and fruit gardens for human consumption, and ornamental plants and flowers. Police in Truro are looking for witnesses after a pedestrian was struck in a parking lot and the driver left the scene. Officers responded to the Atlantic Superstore parking lot around 5:15 p.m. on Saturday. Police have not released any information about the pedestrian's injuries. Investigators are asking anyone with information or dash cam footage to call Truro Police. Nova Scotia remains susceptible to wildfires this summer after lower precipitation levels earlier this year. Environment Canada says parts of New Brunswick and Nova Scotia did not see as much rain as other parts of the country, and forecasters are predicting above normal temperatures across Atlantic Canada. Last year, there were 179 wildfires in Nova Scotia. Environment Canada says coastal variability and potential tropical systems could still change the outlook for precipitation. In sports, Alexander Zverev won his first career tennis major with a 5-set victory over Flavio Cobolli at the French Open. Mira Andreeva won the women's title on Saturday. In the majors, the Blue Jays beat Baltimore 6-4 and the Yankees downed the Red Sox 6-1. And in the WNBA, Toronto beat Chicago 85-68 to move to 6-5 on the season. Now you're up to date. I'm James Faulkner.
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8: Here's your latest forecast from Environment Canada. Sunny today, winds gusting to 50, high of 18, and a high UV index. Partly cloudy tonight, winds becoming light, low of 5, and sunny tomorrow, high of 24, humid X 26, and a high UV index. Outsider Studios, 8 degrees at 834.
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0: Bonnie Tyler on Wave Mornings. It's Mitch and James, 841, and our Wave web poll today. We're talking about having dinner with a certain celebrity. Just a fun little poll question today. I don't know where the choices came from. They were just on the list, but yep. Choices of Taylor Swift, Ryan Reynolds, Celine Dion, Donald Trump, Sidney Crosby, Pope Leo, and Michael J. Fox. So you can have your say. Head to our website, thewavetro.com. Let us know today's web poll. Powered by Vogue Optical. You said Pope Leo earlier.
1: If you can have a meal with the Pope, you have a meal with the Pope, whether you believe or not. It's
0: yes.
1: The Pope.
0: Yeah. I'd go with Sid just because he's from here, but Michael J. Fox would be a close second for me.
1: That'd be
0: my
1: second choice, Michael J. Fox, for sure.
0: Absolutely.
1: Yep.
0: You were talking about this in the news just a little bit ago, James. Basically how they're looking into increasing the fine and kind of fixing up this whole thing, this bylaw about feeding the deer.
1: Yes, obviously in Truro have a problem with people feeding the deer and the deer in town, and it's just one of those things they've been trying to stop, and there's been a whole question about enforcement and how they can kind of toughen things up to discourage people from feeding the deer.
0: Yes.
1: There's a new proposed bylaw that passed first reading last week in a town council, still has to be have second and final reading, which will probably happen in July. So as far as fines go, they're looking at increasing the minimum fine from $50 to $250.
0: Yeah.
1: But they also changed the language around why you can't feed them. So before, there's no way to make this sound like it's actual English. feeding wild animals prohibited in a place or in such a way that it could cause unreasonable interference with another person's use or enjoyment of the property. So like if you're feeding the deer, but then they're coming over to my place
0: and eating
1: all my plants.
0: Yes.
1: Right. But it was just tough to enforce based on that wording. So this new bylaw, if it passes, would just be a blanket prohibition of feeding wild animals. There are exceptions to that. Obviously, if you have a bird feeder,
0: yes.
1: You can still have a bird feeder, which has to be a certain height. And because of course, there's rules about all that stuff. And a few other things like that. Like you can still have like a vegetable and fruit garden. Like that's fine.
0: Yeah.
1: But yeah, the
0: if you're
1: whole,
0: going and purposely laying apples down in your backyard to feed the deer.
1: Don't stop
0: doing it.
1: Yeah. Which we've been saying for how long they put signs up and everything.
0: Oh, yeah. People don't care.
1: But yeah, the whole point is to kind of tighten up the language in that so they can enforce the bylaw a little better.
0: Yeah, absolutely. So, and just stop feeding the deer.
1: Yeah.
0: That's just plain and simple. Just stop feeding the deer.
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0: Martha and the Muffins on Wave Mornings. It's Mitch and James, 8:52. And now for the three stars of the show. Third star we'll give to our classic albums, top to bottom.
1: Yeah, we'll give ourselves a pat on the back.
0: Yes, every night this week, beginning at 6, we'll be celebrating the 40th anniversary of a different album. So it all kicks off tonight. Genesis, Invisible Touch. Tomorrow night will be Madonna's True Blue. Wednesday night, Steve Winwood's Back in the High Life. Thursday night, Peter Gabriel's So. And Friday, Huey Lewis in the News and Four. So there you go. Every night this week, we'll be playing all those albums
1: there.
0: Yeah, playing all those albums in their entirety. Yeah, they're all turning 40 years old this year. So there you go. Second star, I guess we'll give to the Vegas Golden Knights after surviving what would have been one of the most epic collapses, I think, in a Stanley Cup final.
1: It absolutely would have.
0: It would have been the most Marner thing ever for him to get the fastest hat trick in a Stanley Cup final ever to go and blow a 4-0 lead and lose in overtime. Like, that's where I thought this was going. Had the Heat still been on the Leafs, they would have lost that game. That would have been the leafiest thing ever to happen. So.
1: Well, and I told you, the only reason it went to overtime is that dope couldn't score 4 goals.
0: Because somebody broke his stick.
1: Once the lucky stick was broken.
0: Once somebody broke his hat-trick stick, that was the end of it.
1: Brind'Amour absolutely told somebody to break that stick. Even if you take a penalty.
0: Yeah, just break the stick.
1: Break that stick.
0: We'll take the loss and we'll move on from it. And then they come back and tie it up. Like, that was the crazy.
1: No, three goals in 39 seconds.
0: It was nuts. It was the craziest game I've probably one of the craziest games I've ever watched.
1: Still glad I went to bed.
0: Yeah, I was pretty tired. I was pretty tired yesterday. Still a little tired today. Anyway, and a first star. Let's give it to the New York Knicks.
1: Sure,
0: why not? First playoff or NBA Finals game, I should say, in New York since 1999. So
1: 2-0 lead over San Antonio.
0: Yeah. Yep.
1: That place is going to be bedlam tonight.
0: It will be pretty wild, no doubt. So even though it's going to be,

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7: Here's your latest Environment Canada weather forecast. Clearing this morning with wind from the north gusting to 50, a high of 18, and a high UV index. Clear tonight, but becoming partly cloudy overnight with winds becoming light and a low of 5. And mainly sunny tomorrow with a high of 24, a humidex of 26, and a high UV index.
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6: Latest Environment Canada forecast for Truro, mainly sunny afternoon with that cold northerly wind gust at 50, high of 18. Becoming partly cloudy overnight, wind dropping to light through the evening and a low of plus 4 with a risk of frost. Mainly sunny and 24 tomorrow with the Humidex 26 and a mix of sun and cloud for Wednesday, high 29.
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6: Latest Environment Canada forecast for Truro, mainly sunny afternoon with that cold northerly wind gust at 50, high of 18. Becoming partly cloudy overnight, wind dropping to light through the evening and a low of plus 4 with a risk of frost. Mainly sunny and 24 tomorrow with a humidex 26 and a mix of sun and cloud for Wednesday, high 29.
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0: Wave weather.
6: Latest Environment Canada forecast for Truro, mainly sunny afternoon with that cold northerly wind gust at 50, high of 18. Becoming partly cloudy overnight, wind dropping to light through the evening and a low of plus 4 with a risk of frost. Mainly sunny and 24 tomorrow with the humidex 26 and a mix of sun and cloud for Wednesday, high 29.
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100.9 The Wave, Human Race, from Tom Cochran and Red Ryder. Jeff with you, wishing the entire human race of Truro and Colchester County and beyond a wonderful Monday. Thanks so much for tuning in as we continue along with the great tunes. Here's Supertramp, the logical song, 80s, 90s, and more. It's on The Wave.

0: 100.9 of the Wave, Vladislav Benita from the legendary Madonna, who's got the PR machine in overdrive these days, whether it's been wardrobe malfunctions or interesting comments and interviews. Now she's got people talking about her recent performances on stage. As a matter of fact, on X over the weekend, I saw a tweet, as I still call it, from Sean Ono Lennon, the son of the late John Lennon, Yoko Ono. And he was talking about the fact that people are, you know, maybe some people feel it's a little bit much, her being 67 years of age, and she's not really the performer she used to be. And he basically said, well, she's earned the right to do it. So Madonna's out there and, of course, promoting a new album. So hence all the publicity these days. It's Jeff with you on your Monday afternoon. Back at it. Sure hope you had a great weekend. Some Blondies coming up next.
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3: 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When you hear a politician start talking, you are ready to tune out. But here's the thing. I don't want to talk. I became a member of Parliament because I wanted to listen. 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

100.9 The Wave, Don't Shed a Tear from Paul Carrick. It's 80s, 90s, and more. Jeff hanging out with you. We've got a bit of information on what was thought to be a discontinued, very popular item at the grocery aisles coming back. So more on that right after Sophie B. Hawkins' Damn, I Wish I Was Your Lover. It's on The Wave.

0: Sophie B. Hawkins, damn, I wish I was your lover. 100.9 The Wave, Jeff checking in. Loblaws bringing back one of Canada's most nostalgic grocery staples. That's right, the frozen juice concentrate. It's going to return later this month through its no-name brand, which brings back a product that many shoppers felt had actually disappeared for good. So they're going to be bringing that back with some new flavors on the way as well. We've got some white lemonade in there, pink lemonade, limeade is what they're calling it, grape punch, fruit punch, and berry punch. They say that they heard from customers that there was still strong demand for frozen juice. So now it's back. The products will be available at Loblaw-owned stores across the country, including locations operating under various grocery banners. By the way, they're going to go for about $2.25 for a 283-milliliter container. I had no idea they were actually gone, but I don't do the grocery shopping in the house anyway.
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6: Latest Environment Canada forecast for Truro, mainly sunny afternoon with that cold northerly wind gust at 50, high of 18. Becoming partly cloudy overnight, wind dropping to light through the evening and a low of plus 4 with a risk of frost. Mainly sunny and 24 tomorrow with the humidex 26 and a mix of sun and cloud for Wednesday, high 29.

0: 100.9 on the Wave, Brick House from Commodores. Jeff with you on your Monday afternoon. Should be an interesting one tonight in New York. Game 3 for the NBA Finals. Knicks going home with a 2-0 lead, too. So that's pretty commanding. Spurs definitely need that win tonight, but won't be easy on the road. And word has it is that President Trump will be in attendance, which is kind of interesting because given the fact that it's in New York, where he's not really that popular. He's from there, but he's not that popular. Should be an interesting reaction from the crowd. We'll see what happens. But, you know, something weird is going to happen.
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5: The Wave, Truro.com.

Always a good day for ice cream today. Yeah, not so bad whatsoever. Mostly sunshine, a high of 18 by tomorrow. Humidex rocking at 26 degrees and later in the week up to 29. Yes, summer has arrived a little bit early here in Truro and Colchester County. We'll take it. It's 100.9 The Wave. It's Jeff with you with Duran Duran, Rio, 80s, 90s, and more on the way.

0: 100.9 The Wave. I just died in your arms tonight from Cutting Crew. It's Jeff with you this afternoon. It's actually Karen Day, officially June the 8th, the day for, I guess, some sort of celebration or to shed light on those people, the Karens, as it were. And they can be males, too. You know, the people that go out in public and complain about everything and cause arguments and just basically are menaces to society, generally speaking, in a lot of ways. So, it's Karen Day. Have you ever witnessed anything like this? Have you ever been at a restaurant or just any kind of retail store or wherever and somebody just pulls a freak out? And it's like, what's the deal on that? You can let us know over on Facebook and give us a shout on the phone lines as well. Karen Day, because, well, there's really a day for everything.
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There's a group from Prince Edward Island. I'd still stand in line to see, especially with a repertoire of tunes like that one. 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It's on 100.9 The Wave. 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

0: 100.9 The Wave. If You Could Read My Mind stars on 54. It's Jeff with you this afternoon. Wonder what the Carolina Hurricanes are thinking today. Man, what a game that was Saturday. I'd mentioned that I didn't really watch much of the first two games, although apparently they were great. I watched the entire game Saturday night, and wow. What else can you say? If you're a hockey fan, that hit everything, and you're thinking Carolina, after coming back, being down 4-0 in the third period and scoring four goals after changing goalies and everything, only to lose in double overtime. That is such a heartbreaker. And, of course, Mitch Marner with the hat trick. That's a whole other story. This series really does have it all. And the makings of a classic seven-game series. Here's hoping, anyway. But Carolina's got to get it done. They get an extra day to recover from the heartbreak today and tomorrow. It's going to be a big one, Game 4 for the Stanley Cup Finals. It's been awesome so far.
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6: Latest Environment Canada forecast for Truro, mainly sunny afternoon with that cold northerly wind gusting 50, high of 18. Becoming partly cloudy overnight, wind dropping to light through the evening and a low of plus 4 with a risk of frost. Mainly sunny and 24 tomorrow with the humidex 26 and a mix of sun and cloud for Wednesday, high 29.
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It's Jeff hanging out with you. Classic albums top to bottom tonight, 40th anniversary edition. 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Top to bottom, every song, just a classic. So that's up tonight at 6. Speaking of classics, Bryan Adams, this time on Wave.

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3: Well, good afternoon. Nova Scotia long-term care workers are voting today on a tentative deal that could end their eight-week strike. The Canadian Union of Public Employees says the agreement covers 3,600 workers at 36 facilities. Picket lines have been stood down. The union's negotiators are unanimously recommending the deal be accepted. It first, though, must be approved by the lead bargaining unit at St. Vincent's Nursing Home in Halifax, then put to a province-wide vote. Workers have been on strike since April 13th. Their contract expired in October of 2023. They're seeking higher wages, better benefits, and other improvements. The details of the deal will not be released until members have voted. Well, a 65-year-old man from Ottawa has died in a multi-vehicle crash on Highway 103 in Clearland in Lunenburg County. Police say a Dodge Ram pickup truck entered a construction zone where traffic was stopped at a light and hit a Toyota RAV4 before striking a Jeep Cherokee. The driver of the RAV was pronounced dead at the scene. The 64-year-old woman from Ottawa who was a passenger in the RAV4 was airlifted to hospital with life-threatening injuries. That crash happened Saturday just after 3:30 in the afternoon. The highway was closed for several hours, and additional signs have been put up leading to the temporary traffic signals. There have been several accidents at the site since the lights were installed about a month ago. Nova Scotia woman wanted on drug and weapons charges has been arrested. Police say 38-year-old Tara Lee Wilson of Liverpool was facing charges, including drug trafficking and possession of a prohibited weapon. The Mounties had issued a province-wide warrant for her arrest 2 weeks ago. Details of her arrest have not been released. Nova Scotia Court of Appeal has dismissed an appeal by Fundy Restaurant Limited in a fire safety dispute with the town of Digby and the provincial regulator. The case involved a fire inspector's order that required sprinkler system upgrades at the company's multi-use property.

0: on Water Street in Digby. Well, the property is home to the Fundy Restaurant and several other businesses. A professionally engineered sprinkler system is a requirement of a three-story building, but the owners dispute the building being classified as three stories. The Nova Scotia Regulatory and Appeals Board previously upheld the order, and Fundy Restaurant Limited then appealed the sprinkler order in court. In a decision release on Friday, the appeal was dismissed. The judge ruled the company put forward no alleged errors of law, and were simply trying to relitigate the actual findings of the regulatory board. Well, Halifax has hired a new fire chief after a nationwide search. Darren Ritzy will take over Halifax Regional Fire and Emergency on August 17th. Marindy Fillmore says she brings significant experience leading complex fire organizations. Ritzy previously served as a fire chief for Toronto Pearson Airport and for the city of Mississauga. She holds a PhD in disaster and emergency management. Ritzy says she's honored to join a department with a long and proud history. She'll be replacing acting chief Dave Meldrum, who has held the position since October. And Louise Arbour has been sworn in as Canada's 31st Governor General. The former Supreme Court Justice took the oath today in Ottawa's Senate chamber. In her first speech, Arbour had urged Canadians to manage differences peacefully and protect institutions where debate happens while celebrating a diversity of resources and experiences.
1: We can harness our extraordinary resources, the breadth of our talent, our collective know-how, and our boundless imagination. The world is watching us, not to copy everything we do, but to draw inspiration from a country striving to embrace the future with greater security, prosperity, and dignity for all.
0: Arbour also highlighted the importance of security in the Arctic and thanked outgoing Governor General Mary Simon for her service. The ceremony included a 21-gun salute and performances honoring the occasion. In sports and baseball, the Blue Jays are hosting the Phillies tonight. The Red Sox open a series in Tampa Bay, and the Yankees are in Cleveland. The Knicks are looking for their third straight win in the NBA final against the San Antonio Spurs. And the Canadian men's national team arrived in Toronto yesterday afternoon ahead of the start of the World Cup this week. Canada's first game will be Friday against Bosnia and Herzegovina. Now you're up to date. I'm Sheldon McLeod.
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3: MP Alana Hurdle here. 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When you hear a politician start talking, you're ready to tune out. But here's the thing. I don't want to talk. I became a member of Parliament because I wanted to listen. Because you know your problems better than anyone else ever will. So let's cut through all the noise, grab a seat, and work together in 2026.
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0: Latest Environment Canada forecast for Truro, mainly sunny afternoon with that cold northerly wind gust at 50, high of 18. Becoming partly cloudy overnight, wind dropping to light through the evening and a low of plus 4 with a risk of frost. Mainly sunny and 24 tomorrow with a humidex 26 and a mix of sun and cloud for Wednesday, high 29.
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100.9 The Wave, my song, Glass Tiger, on Karen Day. And Karen certainly can be males as well. As a matter of fact, we're going to hear from a caller that has a quite a doozy of a story about a male Karen. That's coming up after Great Big C. But first, Irene Cara, Flashdance. What a feeling. It's on The Wave.

0: 100.9 The Wave, Ordinary Day, Great Big C. Jeff with you on Karen Day. Have you ever seen something where a person freaked out in public? Let's go to phones with Doris.
1: It was about anywhere between 5 or 6 months ago.
0: Okay.
1: At the Dollarama. I didn't witness the beginning of it. As I came around into the lineup, the guy was already engaged in his tirade.
0: Right.
1: He was like a foot away from that poor woman, and that woman was just standing there like a statue. She was just standing there, her eyes would just close. She had no expression on his face. She wasn't responding to anything he was doing. But he had his finger in her face, and he was leaning right into her, and he was just vociferating.
0: Right.
1: I mean, he was just letting it loose, and he was so threatening for like. And like I said, I think the only reason he was pissed was because he had to wait for a cashier to come around. And, you know, sometimes you show up at the line and there's nobody there.
0: Yeah.
1: So he was going on and on about things like, do you have any idea how valuable my time is?
0: Mm.
1: And I am a lawyer, I'll have you know, and I could have things happen for you.
0: Right.
1: Bad things. I could have you closed down. And, like, first of all, he can't.
0: Yeah, Mr. Important, yeah.
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Cruel Summer, Bananarama, it's on 100.9 The Wave. Knicks looking for a big victory tonight in New York. That'll be their first home game in 27 years for a NBA Finals. Cheapest ticket, 5,000 G's for a seat. That's right. That's cheap seats tonight in New York. Victory Day, we'll find out soon enough. Here's Tom Cochran and Red Ryder on The Wave.

I woke last night to the sound of thunder. How far off, I sat and wondered. Started humming a song from 1962. Ain't it funny how the night moves when you just don't seem to have as much to lose. Strange how the night moves.

0: Night Moves, Bob Seger. It's 100.9 The Wave. It's Jeff with you. Box office over the weekend, kind of a surprise. Scary Movie taking out He-Man, Masters of Universe, with a $55 million opening. It opened strong last week, but already being knocked off its perch, the He-Man movie. Scary Movie taking out He-Man. It's 2026. They really have officially run out of any new ideas in the movie business, haven't they?
1: You know that old saying. I'm sure you've all heard it before. If you ain't first, you're last.
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8: Latest Environment Canada forecast for Truro, mainly sunny afternoon with that cold northerly wind gust at 50, high of 18. Becoming partly cloudy overnight, wind dropping to light through the evening and a low of plus 4 with a risk of frost. Mainly sunny and 24 tomorrow with the Humidex 26 and a mix of sun and cloud for Wednesday, high 29.
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0: 100.9 The Wave, Crazy on You. From Heart, Jeff saying hi. No, it's crazy. Mitch Marner in the 2026 playoffs, who very much could be on his way to winning the Conn Smythe Trophy as the MVP of the playoffs. Unbelievable. 10 goals in one season with the Golden Knights. In 9 seasons with the Leafs, 13 goals. If you or somebody you know is a Toronto Maple Leafs fan, might be a good idea just to check in on them, make sure they're doing all right.
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3: Well, good afternoon. A third person has been charged in a human trafficking investigation that police say spans multiple provinces. The Nova Scotia Human Trafficking Unit says 38-year-old Colton Downey of Dartmouth was arrested June 3rd. He's facing charges including trafficking in persons, receiving a material benefit from trafficking, obtaining sexual services for consideration, and possession of property obtained by crime. Police say the investigation started in 2023 and involved multiple victims in Nova Scotia with links to New Brunswick and Ontario. Two other people were arrested in April. Downey was released on conditions, and he is scheduled to be back in court in Dartmouth coming up on June 22nd. Naturopathic doctors are now regulated in Nova Scotia for the first time. Provinces licensed them under the Regulated Health Professions Act, making it the first Atlantic Canadian province to do so. The chair of Nova Scotia Association of Naturopathic Doctors is Dr. Tara Lance. She tells CBC the move protects the public and ensures patients see qualified practitioners. However, Health Minister Michelle Thompson says the province has not yet decided exactly what medical services naturopaths will be allowed to perform.
4: I think that's certainly, all of those discussions are on the table, and we see that they have different roles in other provinces. But I think those are things that we need to talk about. Number one, what is in their scope of practice? And then also, what is the capacity for us to add, different providers into the ability to do that? So those are the conversations that we're having now. I think they're a very valuable resource in our province, and we want to work with the regulator to see what the art of the possible is.
3: Alliance expects the scope will eventually include prescribing medication and making referrals. There are about 85 naturopathic doctors in the province. Dr. Amanda McDonald Green is the new president of Doctors Nova Scotia. The Windsor family physician takes over the role after her induction into the annual general meeting on June 6th.

0: during her one-year term. Dr. McDonald-Green says she'll focus on physician wellness, contract negotiations, and strengthening partnerships to make the most of healthcare investments. She co-owns the Windsor Collaborative Practice and teaches at Dalhousie's Family Medicine Program. Dr. Christine Short is now president-elect. Truro police have recovered a stolen vehicle and arrested a man and a woman. On June 1st, officers spotted a man known to police exit a vehicle believed stolen from Cape Breton in May. They arrested Justin Daniel Graham of Pictou County outside a business in Yonge Street and took a 28-year-old woman from Stellarton into custody inside the car. Police also found additional stolen property in the vehicle. Graham faces charges, including flight from police, possession of stolen property over $5,000, and driving while prohibited. The woman is charged with possession of stolen property and failing to comply with an undertaking. Police in Maple Ridge, B.C. have issued a warrant for a former Cape Breton Oilers player, Link Gates. The 57-year-old is charged with assault and mischief under $5,000 for an alleged unprovoked attack on a taxi driver last September. Police say Gates punched the driver repeatedly in the face, tried to break the taxi's camera, and smashed the windshield before fleeing. The driver suffered facial injuries, according to Post Media. Gates, known in hockey circles as the Missing Link, played 21 games for the Cape Breton Oilers in the 1993-94 season. Police are asking for the public's help in locating him. Louise Arbour has been installed as Canada's 31st Governor General. In her first speech from the Senate throne, the former Supreme Court Justice called for the peaceful management of differences, saying a better Canada is built through debate and critical thinking. Arbour also warned against over-reliance on artificial intelligence.
1: With instant access to vast amounts of information, it's very tempting to pay little attention to the reliability of sources. The lines between knowledge and belief, between truth and falsehood, between facts and assumptions are increasingly blurred. AI could be threatening not only the way we live and work, but also the control we exercise over our own destiny.
0: The 79-year-old replaces Mary Simon, whom Arbour thanked for showing that reconciliation is a lifelong exercise. Arbour previously served as chief prosecutor for international war crimes tribunals. In sports and baseball, the Blue Jays host the Phillies. Red Sox open a series in Tampa Bay. The Yankees are in Cleveland. And the Knicks are looking for their third straight win in the NBA final against the San Antonio Spurs. Now you're up to date. I'm Sheldon McLeod.
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5: Wave weather.
0: Latest Environment Canada forecast for Truro. Clear tonight, the wind dropping to light and low down to +4, risk of frost. Sunshine in the morning and early afternoon for Tuesday, then a mix of sun and cloud with a slight chance of late day showers. High of 25, humidex 27. There's still a chance we'll see a few showers early Tuesday evening and then clearing after that in a low of 12 with a mix of sun and cloud and 29 degrees for Wednesday and Thursday.
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Actually, it wasn't her song. It was originally released in 1979, but the most successful version, Juice Newton, the one we just heard, took it all the way to number 2 on the Billboard Hot 100 back in 81. Classics wall to wall here. That's what it's all about on the All 80s feel good drive home. It's Jeff saying hi with Pat Benatar. Love is a battlefield. It's the All 80s feel good drive home. It's 100.9 The Wave.

0: 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It is 100.9 The Wave on the all 80s feel good drive home. Legendary Canadian rockers Loverboy. Great way to end things off on your Monday every weekday just after 5 o'clock, throwing down the all 80s tunes. We're going to go back to 1967 next, though, with the Monkees. They're on the way.
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0: 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We're talking about celebs and which one that you would like to have dinner with. Now, we're giving you a specific list that you can choose from over on our website. So those celebs being Taylor Swift, Ryan Reynolds, Celine Dion, Donald Trump, Sidney Crosby, Pope Leo, or Michael J. Fox. Imagine all of them in a room together. Now, that would be interesting, but we're asking you just to choose one of those. Of that list, I got to be honest, none of them really set me on fire, but Michael J. Fox, I do have a lot of respect for, and of course, the adversity of which, you know, he continues to live his life, and the adversity of Parkinson's disease, good Canadian guy, and also has had tons of success, so I think it would be a really interesting conversation. I would love it anyway. I don't know if you'd be that thrilled to hang out with me, but that would be my pick. So you can vote one of those. We'll get the results on tomorrow's show. That's the 100.9 Vogue Optical web poll. 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
4: Wave weather.
5: Latest Environment Canada forecast for Truro. Clear tonight, the wind dropping to light and low, down to plus 4, risk of frost. Sunshine in the morning and early afternoon for Tuesday, then a mix of sun and cloud with a slight chance of late day showers. High of 25, humid X 27. There's still a chance we'll see a few showers early Tuesday evening and then clearing after that in a low of 12 with a mix of sun and cloud and 29 degrees for Wednesday and Thursday.
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It's Jeff hanging with you. Happy Monday. Thanks for tuning in. Proclaimers, I'm going to be 500 miles on the wave.

100.9 The Wave. There is Eddie Money and two tickets to Paradise. You get a free ticket to Classic Albums Top to Bottom, kicking off at 6 o'clock tonight. And in the spotlight this evening, the legendary Genesis. A very interesting record for them because if you know anything about the history of Genesis, going back to late 60s even into the 70s, they were very much a prog rock band. But by 1986, they were cranking out the hits all over the place. So many on Invisible Touch. And that's what we're going to hear tonight coming up at 6 o'clock. So enjoy. I'll be back in tomorrow, kicking off around 2 o'clock. Sure hope you can join me then. Here's Sky and Love Song. It's on the way.

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5: Latest Environment Canada forecast for Truro. Clear tonight, the wind dropping to light and the low down to plus 4. Risk of frost. Sunshine in the morning and early afternoon for Tuesday. Then a mix of sun and cloud with a slight chance of late day showers. High of 25, humidex 27. There's still a chance we'll see a few showers early Tuesday evening and then clearing after that in a low of 12 with a mix of sun and cloud and 29 degrees for Wednesday and Thursday.
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